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3: Mitchell's Only Live and Local Color Radar Weather. Taking a look at your overnight forecast. Cloudy in the overnight with temperatures around 73 degrees, 72 degrees or so. And winds coming at about 5 to 10 out of the south-southwest. For your Friday, though, looking at your weather, a slight chance of showers before 8 a.m., then a chance of showers after 9 a.m., cloudy, high near 76, and breezy with south-southeast winds up to 15, coming up to as high as 20 in the afternoon. Winds can gust as high as 35 miles per hour. Chance of precipitation is at 50%.
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6: Mitchell's Only live and local Color Radar weather. Taking a look at your overnight forecast. Cloudy in the overnight with temperatures around 73 degrees, 72 degrees or so. And winds coming at about 5 to 10 out of the south-southwest. For your Friday, though, looking at your weather, a slight chance of showers before 8 a.m., then a chance of showers after 9 a.m., cloudy, high near 76, and breezy with south-southeast winds up to 15, coming up to as high as 20 in the afternoon. Winds can gust as high as 35 miles per hour. Chance of precipitation is at 50%.
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0: Because now you can kick off your weekend with the Pure Oldies Fab 5 at 5. We'll count down the top 5 songs on that day from a different year every Friday. 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The Pure Oldies Fab 5 at 5. 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
2: Mitchell's Only Live and Local Color Radar Weather. Taking a look at your overnight forecast. Cloudy in the overnight with temperatures around 73 degrees, 72 degrees or so. And winds coming at about 5 to 10 out of the south-southwest. For your Friday, though, looking at your weather, a slight chance of showers before 8 a.m., then a chance of showers after 9 a.m., cloudy, high near 76, and breezy with south-southeast winds up to 15, coming up to as high as 20 in the afternoon. Winds can gust as high as 35 miles per hour. Chance of precipitation is at 50%.
0: Of course, there's a whole lot of shaking going on. We turn the volume up to 11. 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
1: This is Butch. Oh, man, this brings back a lot of memories. Driving around in my 56 Chevy. 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
1: Time now for today's funeral announcements, brought to you by the Bittner Funeral Chapel.
2: Stephen Whitney, age 75 of Mitchell, passed away on Wednesday, May 27th, 2026, in Mitchell. Arrangements are pending under the direction of the Bittner Funeral Chapel. Sharon Ulmer, age 74 of Mitchell, passed away on Tuesday, May 5th, 2026 at Avera McKinnon Hospital in Sioux Falls. A casual open house luncheon in Sharon's honor will be held in the Fellowship Hall of the Harvest Community Church of the Nazarene in Mitchell from 11 until 1 p.m. on Saturday, June 6th. RSVPs being sent to 719-331-9107 to help in preparations. A small graveside gathering will be held later in the afternoon at Hope Lutheran Cemetery in Delmont. Arrangements made by the Will Funeral Chapel. Rosemary Kaiser Bamer passed away on May 20th, 2026 at Mesa Valley Estates in Mesquite, Nevada at the age of 90. The celebration of Rosemary's life will be held in Alexandria, South Dakota at St. Mary's Church. Visitation will be held on Sunday, May 31st from 5 until 7 p.m., followed by a rosary at 7 p.m. Mass of Christian burial will be held on Monday, June 1st at 10:30 a.m., and interment will follow at St. Mary's Cemetery. A luncheon will follow in the church hall. Arrangements by the Will Funeral Chapel. Peggy Ann Larson, age 69 of Mitchell, passed away on May 23rd, 2026. Memorial services will be held at a later date. Arrangements by the Will Funeral Chapel. Roger Yicht, age 82 of Bridgewater, passed away on Sunday, May 24th, 2026 at Dotary Hospice House in Sioux Falls. Visitation will be Friday, May 29th from 5 till 7 p.m. at the Bittner Funeral Chapel with a 6:30 p.m. prayer service. Bonita Bonnie Hsu, age 75 of Mitchell, passed away on Saturday, January 24th, 2026, surrounded by family at Sanford USD Medical Center in Sioux Falls. Military Honor Memorial Service will be held at 11:30 a.m. Saturday, May 30th, at the Servicemen's Memorial Cemetery Outdoor Shelter in Mitchell, with luncheon to follow at the Bittner Funeral Chapel. Roy Teedy, age 92 of Wheat Ridge, Colorado, passed away Monday, March 16th, 2026 in Wheat Ridge, Colorado. Funeral services will be at 10:30 a.m. Saturday, May 30th at First United Methodist Church in Mitchell. Burial will be at Graceland Cemetery in Mitchell. Arrangements by the Bittner Funeral Chapel. Nikki Ryland, age 36 of Sioux Falls, formerly of Mitchell, passed away Thursday, May 21st at Sanford USD Medical Center in Sioux Falls. Arrangements are pending under the direction of the Bittner Funeral Chapel.
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The city was named for Philip D. Armour, who was founder of Armour & Company, a meatpacking company. 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
1: Mitchell's Only Live and Local Color Radar Weather. Taking a look at your overnight forecast. Cloudy in the overnight with temperatures around 73 degrees, 72 degrees or so, and winds coming at about 5 to 10 out of the south-southwest. For your Friday, though, looking at your weather, a slight chance of showers before 8 a.m., then a chance of showers after 9 a.m., cloudy, high near 76, and breezy with south-southeast winds up to 15, coming up to as high as 20 in the afternoon. Winds can gust as high as 35 miles per hour. Chance of precipitation is at 50%.
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2: Mitchell's only live and local color radar weather. Taking a look at your overnight forecast. Cloudy in the overnight with temperatures around 73 degrees, 72 degrees or so. And winds coming at about 5 to 10 out of the south-southwest. For your Friday, though, looking at your weather, a slight chance of showers before 8 a.m., then a chance of showers after 9 a.m., cloudy, high near 76, and breezy, with south-southeast winds up to 15, coming up to as high as 20 in the afternoon. Winds can gust as high as 35 miles per hour. Chance of precipitation is at 50%.
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1: Hello, baby. Yeah, this is the Big Bopper speaking.

0: 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Make me act so funny, make me spend my money, make me feel real loose, like a long-necked goose, or like a girl. 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
1: What's that, honey? 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

0: 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So ask the man who drinks it black. 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
0: Butternut, the coffee delicious.
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2: Mitchell's Only Live and Local Color Radar Weather. Taking a look at your overnight forecast. Cloudy in the overnight with temperatures around 73 degrees, 72 degrees or so. And winds coming at about 5 to 10 out of the south-southwest. For your Friday, though, looking at your weather, a slight chance of showers before 8 a.m., then a chance of showers after 9 a.m., cloudy, high near 76, and breezy, with south-southeast winds up to 15, coming up to as high as 20 in the afternoon. Winds can gust as high as 35 miles per hour. Chance of precipitation is at 50%.
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Did you know that many towns have a Shakespeare Garden? But Wessington Springs, South Dakota, was the first in the state of South Dakota. 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
2: Mitchell's Only, live and local, Color Radar weather. Taking a look at your overnight forecast. Cloudy in the overnight with temperatures around 73 degrees, 72 degrees or so, and winds coming at about 5 to 10 out of the south-southwest. For your Friday, though, looking at your weather, a slight chance of showers before 8 a.m., then a chance of showers after 9 a.m., cloudy, high near 76, and breezy with south-southeast winds up to 15, coming up to as high as 20 in the afternoon. Winds can gust as high as 35 miles per hour. Chance of precipitation is at 50%.
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1: Mitchell's only live and local color radar weather. Taking a look at your overnight forecast. Cloudy in the overnight with temperatures around 73 degrees, 72 degrees or so. And winds coming at about 5 to 10 out of the south-southwest. For your Friday, though, looking at your weather, a slight chance of showers before 8 a.m., then a chance of showers after 9 a.m., cloudy, high near 76, and breezy with south-southeast winds up to 15, coming up to as high as 20 in the afternoon. Winds can gust as high as 35 miles per hour. Chance of precipitation is at 50%.
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2: Mitchell's Only Live and Local Color Radar Weather. Taking a look at your overnight forecast. Cloudy in the overnight with temperatures around 73 degrees, 72 degrees or so, and winds coming at about 5 to 10 out of the south-southwest. For your Friday, though, looking at your weather, a slight chance of showers before 8 a.m., then a chance of showers after 9 a.m., cloudy, high near 76, and breezy with south-southeast winds up to 15, coming up to as high as 20 in the afternoon. Winds can gust as high as 35 miles per hour. Chance of precipitation is at 50%.
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2: Mitchell's Only Live and Local Color Radar Weather. Taking a look at your overnight forecast. Cloudy in the overnight with temperatures around 73 degrees, 72 degrees or so, and winds coming at about 5 to 10 out of the south-southwest. For your Friday, though, looking at your weather, a slight chance of showers before 8 a.m., then a chance of showers after 9 a.m., cloudy, high near 76, and breezy with south-southeast winds up to 15, coming up to as high as 20 in the afternoon. Winds can gust as high as 35 miles per hour. Chance of precipitation is at 50%.
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0: Did you know that Mount Vernon, South Dakota, was originally called Arlington after the man who provided shelter for travelers who were on their way up the Fort Thompson Trail? It became Mount Vernon when the railroad pushed westward from Mitchell after 1881. The Post Office Department requested the change because Arlington sounded too much like the existing Arlington, South Dakota. 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

The hits just keep on coming, hit after hit. 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

0: Is it legal for the president of a corporation to make a large charitable donation on behalf of his company? That question arose in the case of the President's Pledge. I'm Curtis Howard with today's Point of Law.
1: Point of Law on KMIT is brought to you by James D. Taylor, PC.
0: Carl Watson was young, energetic, and had a good scientific mind. He started a small shop to make custom-designed circuit boards for computer manufacturers, and it turned out to be very successful. So successful that Carl incorporated and sold 49% of the stock to finance a bigger shop with better equipment. Carl became president and general manager of the Watson Corporation. One day a doctor that Carl knew came to his office. "Carl, we're trying to get funds for a new hospital in this area. The existing hospitals are overcrowded. Can I put your company down for $25,000? Carl, whose mind was really on the production report he was reading, said, Sure, Jack. Then he signed the corporation name to the pledge card his friend handed to him. A few weeks later, the hospital committee sent Carl a request for $25,000. Only then did Carl realize what he had done. He also realized that he hadn't consulted with his board of directors or stockholders about the donation. So he wrote the committee that because of his error and misunderstanding, his company would not be able to pay that amount. To Carl's surprise, the hospital committee filed suit against his corporation. The committee's attorney told the court, "Carl pledged his money to make a major contribution to a worthwhile community project. Other people have been influenced to make pledges on the strength of Carl's pledge. If it gets out that he's backed out of his pledge, others might back out also, and the entire project could fail. The Watson Corporation should be compelled to pay the $25,000. Carl's attorney argued, "As corporate president, Carl does not have unlimited powers. He doesn't own the whole company. Here, Carl went outside his authority by pledging a large amount that his stockholders would not have authorized. The pledge has no legal standing because Carl, as president, had no right to sign it. This suit should be dismissed." What did the court decide about the president's pledge? We'll return with the court's decision in a moment.
2: Good advice is hard to find. I'm lawyer Jim Taylor. Personal injury law, or tort law, protects you from harm due to someone else's act or failure to act. In a successful tort action, the one who caused the harm compensates the one who suffered the loss. Personal injury law covers a wide area, including negligence, malpractice, products liability, and personal injuries. Come see me, Jim Taylor. I'll help you get it right. That's good advice. That's what I do. James D. Taylor, PC, attorney and counselor at law.
0: Is it legal for the president of a corporation to make a large charitable donation on behalf of his company? Yes, ruled a California court. Carl was general manager as well as president. He had authority to do anything appropriate to the conduct of the business. The pledge was appropriate because a new hospital would benefit his employees as well as others. It would also benefit the corporation through goodwill and public relations. So the pledge was not an unreasonable expenditure of the corporation's credit. Therefore, the Watson Corporation must pay the $25,000 pledge to the hospital. It's a point of law.
1: Mitchell's Only Live and Local Color Radar weather for today: cloudy with a 50-50 chance of showers, highs of 77, southeast winds up to 20, gusting up to 30. For tonight, another 50-50 chance of showers and thunderstorms, cloudy and lows around 59, southeast winds up to 20, gusting up to 30. Saturday, a 40% chance of showers and thunderstorms, mostly cloudy and breezy, highs of 81. Weather details 24/7, you can find them by going to our Central Electric Weather page, log on to MitchellNow.com.
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1: From the Mitchell Now News Desk, I'm Morgan McCarthy. We start on the state level, where South Dakota Attorney General Marty Jackley is praising the Trump administration for giving states more tools to fight fraud involving taxpayer-funded programs. He made those comments this week while taking part in a White House Fraud Task Force roundtable that was led by Vice President J.D. Vance. The Attorney General pointed to several partnerships between state and federal investigators, and that includes a unit targeting Social Security and Medicaid fraud that now ranks among the top in the nation. Well, here locally, the plot thickens as we turn the page into summer fun at the Mitchell Public Library. They're encouraging you to stay active in reading this summer, and they have that annual summer reading program. This year's theme is Unearth a Story, with activities and reading challenges planned for children, teens, and adults through the end of July. Library officials say adults are encouraged to log reading time throughout the summer. Teens, you can participate in gaming tournaments, crafts, and other activities tied to the program. And then those kiddos can be part of the weekly story time, reptile presentations, fossil displays. There'll be goat petting this weekend as well to help kick off the summer program. So fun for the whole family. And you can find some more information online at mitchellnow.com. And the South Dakota Department of Transportation is getting your feedback about a proposed bridge replacement project. If you travel along Highway 22, we're talking about that Highway 22 and I-29 near Clark Lake area, as the DOT is hosting an open house in June at the Clear Lake Community Center to learn about the right-of-way acquisition and relocation assistance tied to the project. If you're not able to attend, you can still comment online if you have thoughts about that project here in our state. And that's the latest from the MitchellNow.com News Center.
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I wonder if you're lonesome tonight. 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
4: Mitchell's only live and local color radar weather for today. Cloudy with a 50-50 chance of showers. Highs of 77. Southeast winds up to 20, gusting up to 30. For tonight, another 50-50 chance of showers and thunderstorms. Cloudy and lows around 59. Southeast winds up to 20, gusting up to 30. Saturday, a 40% chance of showers and thunderstorms. Mostly cloudy and breezy. Highs of 81. Weather details 24/7. 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
1: From the Mitchell Now News Desk, I'm Morgan McCarthy. Well, a new bill includes more money for the Bridge Formula Program, which helps repair and replace highway bridges. But what about the county level? County Commissioner Eric Jennings says if the bill passes in its current form, the federal government would shoulder more of the cost, meaning counties would pay less.
2: The counties know best what needs to be repaired. And having some discretionary funding that we can put those dollars to good use, we are very effective and efficient at putting those dollars to use, we can get jobs done down at our level.
1: The bill is before the U.S. House Transportation and Infrastructure Committee, and if it passes, will advance to the full House. On the other side of Memorial Day, we're officially in summer travel season, marking the start of dangerous spike in road fatalities as well. June, July, and August are known as the 100 deadliest days. State troopers here say speeding, drunk driving, and distractions make up crashes this time of year, and teen drivers are especially at risk. They're urging everyone to buckle up, obey speed limits, and never drive impaired. And on that note, if you're traveling the state, the South Dakota Highway Patrol is conducting sobriety checkpoints in 17 counties next month. That's funded by the South Dakota Office of Highway Safety and conducted by Highway Patrol and local law enforcement. And those checkpoints will pop up throughout the state. And from behind the wheel to on foot, Mai Richards has completed a 450-mile run across our state. She hit the road March 1st, running anywhere between 18 and 22 miles a day over 25 days, and recently ended her journey on Memorial Day, raising more than $10,000 for organizations that support veterans in South Dakota. And that's the latest from the MitchellNow.com News Center.
3: Drew Avery here with your Friday morning sports. Starting on the amateur baseball side of things, we had a full slate of games last night, and here are your results. Alexandria Angels take down Black Killer Tomatoes 8-4. Parks and Rays beat the Corsica Horn Frogs 10-0. Parks and Mudcats beat Dimmick Emory Raptors 16-2. The Madison Broncos beat Philandro Blue Teal 22-9. The Lesterville Bronx beat the Freeman Black Sox 14-8. The Winter Demons beat the Westington Springs Owls 11-7. The Kimball White Lake Nationals beat the Plankinton Bankers 4-0. And Winter Cologne Pheasants took down Mount Vernon Mustangs 15-1. On the Mitchell side of things, Carroll track and field teams will be continuing their varsity state championships today. They're still in Sioux Falls at Howard Wood Field for a couple more days. A day one result includes the boys 4x800-meter relay earning 8th place at state. It was a team of Ben Gerlach, Hunter Patton, Landon Johnson, and Keneal Padilla. Competition starts again today for the Colonels at 9:30 this morning and 10 a.m. tomorrow morning. In the MLB, the Minnesota Twins rounded out their series with the Chicago White Sox last night. It was Chicago who got the win and also took the series after the 6-2 victory last night. The White Sox's Davis Martin allowed just one run and two hits through six innings of work. Minnesota falls to 27-30 overall. Tonight, the Twins will begin a new series on the road against the Pittsburgh Pirates at 5:45 p.m. on Apple TV. In the WNBA, the Minnesota Lynx will return to action tonight on the road. They're going to be taking on the Chicago Sky and aim to get their fourth straight win. The game will be at 6:30 p.m. on ION in Chicago. In the NBA, the Western Conference Finals Game 6 went down last night between the number 2 seed San Antonio Spurs and the number 1 seed Oklahoma City Thunder. And Game 7 it is this weekend. San Antonio dominated Oklahoma City and won by a score of 118-91. Victor Wembanyama led all scorers with 28 points and had

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2: Mitchell's only live and local color radar weather for today. Cloudy with a 50-50 chance of showers, highs of 77. Southeast winds up to 20, gusting up to 30. For tonight, another 50-50 chance of showers and thunderstorms. Cloudy and lows around 59. Southeast winds up to 20, gusting up to 30. Saturday, a 40% chance of showers and thunderstorms. Mostly cloudy and breezy, highs of 81. Weather details 24-7. 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
1: Pepsi Cola, it's a spot. 12 full ounces, that's a lot. 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
3: From the Mitchell Now News Desk, I'm Morgan McCarthy. Well, families, if you're getting the itch for summer vacation activities, you'll have to wait a little bit longer for that new playground at Gaynor Park. It will officially open, but not quite yet. The Mitchell Parks and Rec Department says installation of the new playground equipment is continuing and crews are expecting to stretch it into next week. If the kiddos have been asking, the old playground equipment was removed earlier this month and they've since installed a new softer safety surface designed to help reduce injuries. And let the little ones know it won't be long before they'll have some upgraded slides, monkey bars, climbing features, new shade canopies in there as well. City officials are just asking you to stay out of the fenced construction area until the project is complete, and we'll let you know when that's open for fun. More details at MitchellNow.com. On the political stage, legislative candidates are issuing a cease and desist order over a campaign mailer, maybe one that you got in your mailbox. Candidates said postcards sent by Dakota First Action took them off guard because it aligns them with candidate Toby Doden, even though they endorsed a different candidate for governor. There are 15 candidates who have filed a cease and desist order against the Political Action Committee. Doden sent a statement to Dakota News Now saying he doesn't have an affiliation with the PAC and was unaware of their endorsement. The 15 candidates are calling the postcards, quote, dirty tactics and political grifting. And if you have friends or relatives in Brookings, look for them on the side of a semi. We'll explain. A longtime Brookings Hy-Vee employee is having his picture featured on a semi-trailer. It's the produce manager, Darren Schleichner, who's had will be displayed right on the trailer as part of the prize for winning the 2025 Legendary Customer Service Award, the highest award an employee can receive at Hy-Vee. And that's the latest from the MitchellNow.com News Center.
4: Time now for today's funeral announcements, brought to you by the Bittner Funeral Chapel.
5: Stephen Whitney, age 75 of Mitchell, passed away on Wednesday, May 27th, 2026, in Mitchell. Arrangements are pending under the direction of the Bittner Funeral Chapel. Sharon Ulmer, age 74 of Mitchell, passed away on Tuesday, May 5th, 2026 at Avera McKinnon Hospital in Sioux Falls. A casual open house luncheon in Sharon's honor will be held in the Fellowship Hall of the Harvest Community Church of the Nazarene in Mitchell from 11 until 1 p.m. on Saturday, June 6. RSVPs being sent to 719-331-9107 to help in preparations. A small graveside gathering will be held later in the afternoon at Hope Lutheran Cemetery in Delmont. Arrangements made by the Will Funeral Chapel. Rosemary Kaiser Bamer passed away on May 20th, 2026 at Mesa Valley Estates in Mesquite, Nevada at the age of 90. The celebration of Rosemary's life will be held in Alexandria, South Dakota at St. Mary's Church. Visitation will be held on Sunday, May 31st from 5 until 7 p.m., followed by a rosary at 7 p.m. Mass of Christian burial will be held on Monday, June 1st at 10:30 a.m., and interment will follow at St. Mary's Cemetery. A luncheon will follow in the church hall. Arrangements by the Will Funeral Chapel. Peggy Ann Larson, age 69 of Mitchell, passed away on May 23, 2026. Memorial services will be held at a later date. Arrangements by the Will Funeral Chapel. Roger Yicht, age 82 of Bridgewater, passed away on Sunday, May 24, 2026 at Dotary Hospice House in Sioux Falls. Visitation will be Friday, May 29th from 5 till 7 p.m. at the Bittner Funeral Chapel with a 6:30 p.m. prayer service. Bonita Bonnie Hsu, age 75 of Mitchell, passed away on Saturday, January 24th, 2026, surrounded by family at Sanford USD Medical Center in Sioux Falls. Military Honor Memorial Service will be held at 11:30 a.m. Saturday, May 30th, at the Servicemen's Memorial Cemetery Outdoor Shelter in Mitchell, with luncheon to follow at the Bittner Funeral Chapel. Roy Teedy, age 92 of Wheat Ridge, Colorado, passed away Monday, March 16th, 2026, in Wheat Ridge, Colorado. Funeral services will be at 10:30 a.m. Saturday, May 30th at First United Methodist Church in Mitchell. Burial will be at Graceland Cemetery in Mitchell. Arrangements by the Bittner Funeral Chapel. Nikki Ryland, age 36, of Sioux Falls, formerly of Mitchell, passed away Thursday, May 21st at Sanford USD Medical Center in Sioux Falls. Arrangements are pending under the direction of the Bittner Funeral Chapel.
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7: Drew Avery here with your Friday morning sports. Starting on the amateur baseball side of things, we had a full slate of games last night, and here are your results. Alexandria Angels take down Blackula Tomatoes 8-4. Parks and Rays beat the Corsica Horned Frogs 10-0. Parks and Mudcats beat Dimmick Emory Raptors 16-2. The Madison Broncos beat Philandrew Blue Teal 22-9. The Lesterville Bronx beat the Freeman Black Sox 14-8. The Winter Demons beat the Westington Springs Owls 11-7. The Kimball White Lake Nationals beat the Plankinton Bankers 4-0. And winner Cologne Pheasants took down Mount Vernon Mustangs 15-1. On the Mitchell side of things, Colonel Track and Field teams will be continuing their varsity state championships today. They're still in Sioux Falls at Howard Wood Field for a couple more days. A day one result includes the boys 4x800 meter relay earning 8th place at state. It was a team of Ben Gerlach, Hunter Patton, Landon Johnson, and Keneal Padilla. Competition starts again today for the Colonels at 9:30 this morning and 10 a.m. tomorrow morning. In the MLB, the Minnesota Twins rounded out their series with the Chicago White Sox last night. It was Chicago who got the win and also took the series after the 6-2 victory last night. The White Sox's Davis Martin allowed just one run and two hits through six innings of work. Minnesota falls to 27-30 overall. Tonight, the Twins will begin a new series on the road against the Pittsburgh Pirates at 5:45 p.m. on Apple TV. In the WNBA, the Minnesota Lynx will return to action tonight on the road. They're going to be taking on the Chicago Sky and aim to get their fourth straight win. The game will be at 6:30 p.m. on ION in Chicago. In the NBA, the Western Conference Finals Game 6 went down last night between the number 2 seed San Antonio Spurs and the number 1 seed Oklahoma City Thunder. And Game 7 it is this weekend. San Antonio dominated Oklahoma City and won by a score of 118-91. Victor Wembanyama led all scorers with 28 points and added 10 rebounds for a double-double. For a full look at your sports, take a look online at MitchellNow.com in our sports section. This has been Drew Avery with your Friday morning sports.
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2: Mitchell's only live and local color radar weather for today. Cloudy with a 50-50 chance of showers, highs of 77. Southeast winds up to 20, gusting up to 30. For tonight, another 50-50 chance of showers and thunderstorms. Cloudy and lows around 59. Southeast winds up to 20, gusting up to 30. Saturday, a 40% chance of showers and thunderstorms. Mostly cloudy and breezy, highs of 81. Weather details 24-7. 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
2: Mitchell's Only Live and Local Color Radar weather for today. Cloudy with a 50-50 chance of showers, highs of 77. Southeast winds up to 20, gusting up to 30. For tonight, another 50-50 chance of showers and thunderstorms. Cloudy and lows around 59. Southeast winds up to 20, gusting up to 30. Saturday, a 40% chance of showers and thunderstorms. Mostly cloudy and breezy, highs of 81. Weather details 24-7. 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
1: Mitchell's only live and local color radar weather for today. Cloudy with a 50-50 chance of showers, highs of 77. Southeast winds up to 20, gusting up to 30. For tonight, another 50-50 chance of showers and thunderstorms. Cloudy and lows around 59. Southeast winds up to 20, gusting up to 30. Saturday, a 40% chance of showers and thunderstorms. Mostly cloudy and breezy, highs of 81. Weather details 24-7. 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
2: Mitchell's only live in local color radar weather for today. A 40% chance of showers, cloudy with high near 77, breezy with a south-southeast winds up to 20, gusts as high as 30. Tonight, 40% chance of showers and thunderstorms, mainly after 10 p.m., cloudy with low around 62, east-southeast winds around 15, gusts as high as 30. For you Saturday, a 40% chance of showers and thunderstorms, mainly between 1 and 4 p.m., mostly cloudy with a high near 80 and breezy with east-southeast winds up to 25, gusts as high as 35.
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2: Mitchell's only live in local color radar. Weather for today, a 40% chance of showers, cloudy with high near 77, breezy with the south-southeast winds up to 20, gusts as high as 30. Tonight, 40% chance of showers and thunderstorms, mainly after 10 p.m., cloudy with low around 62, east-southeast winds around 15, gusts as high as 30. For you Saturday, a 40% chance of showers and thunderstorms, mainly between 1 and 4 p.m., mostly cloudy with a high near 80 and breezy with east-southeast winds up to 25, gusts as high as 35.
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4: Mitchell's only live and local color radar weather for today. A 40% chance of showers, cloudy with high near 77, breezy with the south-southeast winds up to 20, gusts as high as 30. Tonight, 40% chance of showers and thunderstorms, mainly after 10 p.m., cloudy with low around 62, east-southeast winds around 15, gusts as high as 30. For your Saturday, a 40% chance of showers and thunderstorms, mainly between 1 and 4 p.m., mostly cloudy with a high near 80 and breezy with east-southeast winds up to 25, gusts as high as 35.
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1: Mitchell's on the live and local color radar. Weather for today, a 40% chance of showers, cloudy with high near 77, breezy with a south-southeast winds up to 20, gusts as high as 30. Tonight, 40% chance of showers and thunderstorms, mainly after 10 p.m., cloudy with low around 62, east-southeast winds around 15, gusts as high as 30. For your Saturday, a 40% chance of showers and thunderstorms, mainly between 1 and 4 p.m., mostly cloudy with a high near 80 and breezy with east-southeast winds up to 25, gusts as high as 35.
2: Did you know that many towns have a Shakespeare Garden? But Wessington Springs, South Dakota, was the first in the state of South Dakota. It is also the only garden with a replica of the Anne Hathaway cottage, complete with a thatched roof, installed by a master thatcher trained in England. 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
1: Mitchell's only live and local color radar weather for today. A 40% chance of showers, cloudy with high near 77, breezy with a south-southeast winds up to 20, gusts as high as 30. Tonight, 40% chance of showers and thunderstorms, mainly after 10 p.m., cloudy with low around 62. East-southeast winds around 15, gusts as high as 30. For you Saturday, 40% chance of showers and thunderstorms, mainly between 1 and 4 p.m., mostly cloudy with a high near 80 and breezy with east-southeast winds up to 25, gusts as high as 35.
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1: 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During America's 250th celebration, we salute the people who keep the American spirit alive. Proudly brought to you by Corsica Travel Plaza.
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3: From the Mitchell Now News Desk, I'm Morgan McCarthy. We start on the state level, where South Dakota Attorney General Marty Jackley is praising the Trump administration for giving states more tools to fight fraud involving taxpayer-funded programs. He made those comments this week while taking part in a White House Fraud Task Force roundtable that was led by Vice President J.D. Vance. The Attorney General pointed to several partnerships between state and federal investigators, and that includes a unit targeting Social Security and Medicaid fraud that now ranks among the top in the nation. Well, here locally, the plot thickens as we turn the page into summer fun at the Mitchell Public Library. They're encouraging you to stay active in reading this summer, and they have that annual summer reading program. This year's theme is On Earth, a Story, with activities and reading challenges planned for children, teens, and adults through the end of July. Library officials say adults are encouraged to log reading time throughout the summer. Teens, you can participate in gaming tournaments, crafts, and other activities tied to the program. And then those kiddos can be part of the weekly story times, reptile presentations, fossil displays. There'll be goat petting this weekend as well to help kick off the summer program. So fun for the whole family. And you can find some more information online at mitchellnow.com. And the South Dakota Department of Transportation is getting your feedback about a proposed bridge replacement project. If you travel along Highway 22, we're talking about that Highway 22 and I-29 near Clark Lake area, as the DOT is hosting an open house in June at the Clear Lake Community Center to learn about the right-of-way acquisition and relocation assistance tied to the project. If you're not able to attend, you can still comment online if you have thoughts about that project here in our state. And that's the latest from the MitchellNow.com News Center.
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6: Mitchell's on the live and local color radar weather for today. A 40% chance of showers, cloudy with high near 77. Breezy with the south-southeast winds up to 20, gusts as high as 30. Tonight, 40% chance of showers and thunderstorms, mainly after 10 p.m. Cloudy with low around 62. East-southeast winds around 15, gusts as high as 30. For your Saturday, a 40% chance of showers and thunderstorms, mainly between 1 and 4 p.m. Mostly cloudy with a high near 80 and breezy with east-southeast winds up to 25, gusts as high as 35. Mitchell's on the live and local color radar weather for today. A 40% chance of showers, cloudy with high near 77. Breezy with the south-southeast winds up to 20, gusts as high as 30. Tonight, 40% chance of showers and thunderstorms, mainly after 10 p.m. Cloudy with low around 62. East-southeast winds around 15, gusts as high as 30. For your Saturday, a 40% chance of showers and thunderstorms, mainly between 1 and 4 p.m. Mostly cloudy with a high near 80 and breezy with east-southeast winds up to 25, gusts as high as 35.
1: Did you know that the South Dakota home of Laura Ingalls Wilder, author of The Little House on the Prairie books, is in DeSmet, South Dakota? 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

0: There's nothing like the music you grew up with. 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
1: From the Mitchell Now News Desk, I'm Morgan McCarthy. Well, a new bill includes more money for the Bridge Formula Program, which helps repair and replace highway bridges. But what about the county level? County Commissioner Eric Jennings says if the bill passes in its current form, the federal government would shoulder more of the cost, meaning counties would pay less.
2: The counties know best what needs to be repaired. And having some discretionary funding that we can put those dollars to good use, we are very effective and efficient at putting those dollars to use, we can get jobs done, not at our level.
1: The bill is before the U.S. House Transportation and Infrastructure Committee, and if it passes, will advance to the full House. On the other side of Memorial Day, we're officially in summer travel season, marking the start of dangerous spike in road fatalities as well. June, July, and August are known as the 100 deadliest days. State troopers here say speeding, drunk driving, and distractions make up crashes this time of year, and teen drivers are especially at risk. They're urging everyone to buckle up, obey speed limits, and never drive impaired. And on that note, if you're traveling the state, the South Dakota Highway Patrol is conducting sobriety checkpoints in 17 counties next month. That's funded by the South Dakota Office of Highway Safety and conducted by Highway Patrol and local law enforcement. And those checkpoints will pop up throughout the state. And from behind the wheel to on foot, Mai Richards has completed a 450-mile run across our state. She hit the road March 1st, running anywhere between 18 and 22 miles a day over 25 days, and recently ended her journey on Memorial Day, raising more than $10,000 for organizations that support veterans in South Dakota. And that's the latest from the MitchellNow.com News Center.
3: Time now for today's funeral announcements, brought to you by the Bittner Funeral Chapel.
4: Doyle Estabrook, age 89, passed away on Sunday, May 24th, 2026, at Westcota Manor in Wessonin Springs. Funeral services are pending for next week. Arrangements with the Bittner Funeral Chapel. Stephen Whitney, age 75, of Mitchell, passed away on Wednesday, May 27th, 2026, in Mitchell. Arrangements are pending under the direction of the Bittner Funeral Chapel. Sharon Ulmer, age 74, of Mitchell, passed away on Tuesday, May 5th, 2026, at Avera McKinnon Hospital in Sioux Falls. A casual open house luncheon in Sharon's honor will be held in the Fellowship Hall of the Harvest Community Church of the Nazarene in Mitchell from 11 until 1 p.m. on Saturday, June 6. RSVPs being sent to 719-331-9107 to help in preparations. A small graveside gathering will be held later in the afternoon at Hope Lutheran Cemetery in Delmont. Arrangements made by the Will Funeral Chapel. Rosemary Kaiser Bamer passed away on May 20th, 2026 at Mesa Valley Estates in Mesquite, Nevada at the age of 90. The celebration of Rosemary's life will be held in Alexandria, South Dakota at St. Mary's Church. Visitation will be held on Sunday, May 31st from 5 until 7 p.m., followed by a rosary at 7 p.m. Mass of Christian burial will be held on Monday, June 1st at 10:30 a.m., and interment will follow at St. Mary's Cemetery. A luncheon will follow in the church hall. Arrangements by the Will Funeral Chapel. Peggy Ann Larson, age 69, of Mitchell, passed away on May 23, 2026. Memorial services will be held at a later date. Arrangements by the Will Funeral Chapel. Roger Yicht, age 82, of Bridgewater, passed away on Sunday, May 24, 2026, at Dotary Hospice House in Sioux Falls. Visitation will be Friday, May 29th, from 5 till 7 p.m. at the Bittner Funeral Chapel with a 6:30 p.m. prayer service. Bonita Bonnie Hsu, age 75, of Mitchell, passed away on Saturday, January 24th, 2026, surrounded by family at Sanford USD Medical Center in Sioux Falls. Military Honor Memorial Service will be held at 11:30 a.m. Saturday, May 30th, at the Servicemen's Memorial Cemetery Outdoor Shelter in Mitchell, with luncheon to follow at the Bittner Funeral Chapel. Roy Teedy, age 92, of Wheat Ridge, Colorado, passed away Monday, March 16th, 2026, in Wheat Ridge, Colorado. Funeral services will be at 10:30 a.m. Saturday, May 30th, at First United Methodist Church in Mitchell. Burial will be at Graceland Cemetery in Mitchell. Arrangements by the Bittner Funeral Chapel. Nikki Ryland, age 36, of Sioux Falls, formerly of Mitchell, passed away Thursday, May 21st, at Sanford USD Medical Center in Sioux Falls. Arrangements are pending under the direction of the Bittner Funeral Chapel.
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0: Mitchell's only live in local color radar. Weather for today, a 40% chance of showers, cloudy with high near 77, breezy with a south-southeast winds up to 20, gusts as high as 30. Tonight, 40% chance of showers and thunderstorms, mainly after 10 p.m., cloudy with low around 62, east-southeast winds around 15, gusts as high as 30. For you Saturday, a 40% chance of showers and thunderstorms, mainly between 1 and 4 p.m., mostly cloudy with a high near 80 and breezy with east-southeast winds up to 25, gusts as high as 35.
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